80s, 90s, and today, Mariska Hargitay is adding another first to her resume. The Law & Order SUV star is set to host this year's Emmy Awards, so she's going to become the first woman to do so in 15 years. Isn't it great seeing women continue to break barriers? Because every time one door opens, it reminds somebody else that they belong there too. So, what's a goal you're still chasing?

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3: Meteorologist Mark Thibodeau with the Weather Channel. Plenty hot the rest of the week. Increasing rain chances by the weekend. Mainly clear overnight, a low in the mid-70s. Sunshine, hot, humid, mostly dry Thursday. 95 the high. Heat index levels to 101. Friday brings in a 30% chance of storms. Still a high of 95. Heat indices to 102.

Magic 102, 180s, 90s, and today. So many may know that Paris Hilton has spent many years talking about her experience and what's happened at the Provo Canyon School. Now, that campus is set to close after its license was revoked. And it makes you wonder, if you had a platform like Paris Hilton that reached millions, what cause would you speak up for?

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1: Meteorologist Mark Thibodeau with the Weather Channel. Plenty hot the rest of the week. Increasing rain chances by the weekend. Mainly clear overnight, low in the mid-70s. Sunshine, hot, humid, mostly dry Thursday. 95 the high. Heat index levels to 101. Friday brings in a 30% chance of storms. Still a high of 95. Heat indices to 102.

80s, 90s, and today. Want to know how to win the Best Friend Awards for this year? 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
15: weather. Meteorologist Mark Thibodeau with the Weather Channel. Plenty hot the rest of the week. Increasing rain chances by the weekend. Mainly clear overnight, low in the mid-70s. Sunshine, hot, humid, mostly dry Thursday. 95 the high. Heat index levels to 101. Friday brings in a 30% chance of storms. Still a high of 95. Heat indices to 102.

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5: Northeast Georgia weather.
6: Meteorologist Mark Thibodeau with the Weather Channel. Plenty hot the rest of the week. Increasing rain chances by the weekend. Mainly clear overnight, a low in the mid-70s. Sunshine, hot, humid, mostly dry Thursday. 95 the high. Heat index levels to 101. Friday brings in a 30% chance of storms. Still a high of 95. Heat indices to 102.

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5: Northeast Georgia weather.
6: Meteorologist Mark Thibodeau with the Weather Channel. Plenty hot the rest of the week. Increasing rain chances by the weekend. Mainly clear overnight, low in the mid-70s. Sunshine, hot, humid, mostly dry Thursday. 95 the high. Heat index levels to 101. Friday brings in a 30% chance of storms. Still a high of 95. Heat indices to 102.

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1: Is it a big deal if you take selfies at funerals?
0: Sounds weird, but maybe it's the new norm. 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Well,

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2: Meteorologist Ray Stajic with the Weather Channel. Hot, humid weather continues today. An isolated late-day shower thunderstorm into early tonight. Otherwise, warm and muggy. 95 will feel close to 100. Maybe a little bit warmer.

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9: I'm meteorologist Ray Stajic with the Weather Channel. Hot, humid weather continues today. An isolated late-day shower thunderstorm into early tonight. Otherwise, warm and muggy. 95 will feel close to 100. Maybe a little bit warmer.

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1: You like to think you're fair and unbiased until you get an email from someone that you've never met before, and despite not knowing a single thing about them, you read their first name and you think, oh, okay, I know everything about you.
0: Yeah. I know exactly who you are. Yeah.

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1: You ever get an email from someone that you've never met before, or somebody says to you, oh, so-and-so will be joining us, and you have a judgment already based on their first name, even though you don't know anything about that person? I received an email, two of them, in the last week. One was referencing a woman named Ursula. It was like, Ursula is going to be joining us on Saturday for the event that we were hosting. And I stopped and I was like,
0: sea monster.
1: I was like, oh, she's probably evil.
0: Yep.
1: And I was like, who names their baby Ursula?
0: Yeah.
1: And then I felt bad because she was wonderful.
0: Right.
1: So I'm so sorry, Ursula.
0: Some sort of traditional name.
1: Kindest
0: probably
1: woman.
0: Family name.
1: She was not an octopus or whatever.
0: Nope.
1: Ursula
0: wasn't that.
1: Is. Not. She was not evil. She did not try to steal my voice. None of those things happened.
0: Right.
1: And I felt so ashamed because I was like, my whole week, I was thinking about Ursula. What's Ursula going to be like? Ursula.
0: Yeah.
1: And then I just received an email earlier this morning referencing a man named Barney.
0: Mm-hmm.
1: And they're like, okay, Barney, he'll be here on Thursday. And I was like, one, who's Barney? And two, why are we trusting anybody named Barney?
0: I just think of like he's going to be short and like big feet and whatnot. I mean, there's no reason whatsoever for me to assume that.
1: Exactly.
0: Yeah.
1: I went to college with a guy named Barney, and he fit the stereotype,
0: uh-huh.
1: which doesn't help matters.
0: Short, big feet.
1: He was like kind of roundish, mm-hmm. and like, you know.
0: Oh, that's the way that you're describing people now.
1: But you know,
0: that's very flattering.
1: You
0: thank
1: know, like
0: you.
1: When they like go through.
0: I hope he's not listening. Wow.
1: And I think to myself, I don't even know what that means. What words am I saying?
0: I think you do know what it means, though.
1: Yeah.
0: You know, you're kind of like a simpleton or whatever. Poor Barney. Sure, he's just a lovely fellow.
1: And we're going to trust Barney with marketing? Doesn't seem like a good idea.
0: And Barney's not going to be in charge of anything except maybe loading the vehicle for a road trip.
1: I don't know. It's funny how some people have names that you immediately judge them, even though you don't know anything about them.
0: Yeah. When I hear like the name Arthur, I think that they're automatically English and have great manners, and they've like been trained for fencing or something like that.
1: That's how I feel
0: I don't
1: about
0: know if that's
1: Harry.
0: Accurate.
1: I always think Harry is handsome in English.
0: I feel like Harry's just he's the wild one.
1: What's like a stereotype, a judgment you make on somebody based on their first name? 1-800-330-9999. Tyler.
2: I'm probably not alone on this, but the name Chad, it is just, I mean, there's such a historical connotation of either being like a baller or being like a bro or being like a jerk.
0: I say Chad to you, Anna. What do you immediately picture?
1: Somebody that looks like Ken, like Barbie and
0: yes.
1: Ken.
0: Yes. Right? Like a sweater or a cardigan or something like that on a trust fund. That sweater might be salmon or pink colored.
1: Yeah. His hair is coiffed.
0: Yes.
1: You know, you hear that word coiffed.
0: That's right.
1: You don't even really know what that means, but you know that's what their hair looks like.
0: If he's going out to the island or something like that, he doesn't take the ferry. He takes a helicopter.
1: That's nice.
0: Yes. Yeah.
1: I don't know any real Chads in real life.
0: Neither do I.
1: Yeah.
0: I'd like to be friends with one. You know, remain in his wake of destruction behind that, but you know, enjoy the things like the helicopter ride and stuff.
1: Yeah.
0: Right.
1: If I go to Facebook and I just put Chad, let me see if anybody comes up. Do
0: see
1: I know
0: that
1: a single
0: experiment.
1: Chad?
0: Do you know a Chad?
1: Oh, I have two Chad friends.
0: How do they look?
1: Chad Erickson. Let me see mm-hmm. what he looks like.
0: Putting out full names.
1: Oh yeah, I don't know who these people are. They're fake friends. You know, you have like a million people you don't really know.
0: Yeah. How's he look?
1: Not like you would think a Chad looks.
0: Chad.
1: He looks like a normal dude.
0: All right. What about the other Chad?
1: Let me see the other Chad.
0: Yeah.
1: Come on, Chad.
0: Mm-hmm.
1: Chad Taylor.
0: Yeah, Chad Taylor. Definitely sounds like he's got a Bentley or something.
1: He's got a coif hair.
0: All right.
1: His hair is coiffed.
0: You know, I mean, that's 50-50. That's pretty good science right there.
1: Yeah.
0: Yeah.
1: He looks like a Chad. Maybe we can we could help people that are trying to name their babies right now. Mm. What's the first name that when you hear it, you have an immediate judgment on it? 1-800-330-9999.
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11: On the inner loop 10, speeds in the 20s at Old Hull Road. And on 78 West, speeds in the 20s from Foundry Street to Pulaski Street. Lastly, on 129 North, speeds in the 20s at Pepper Street. And this is Tierra Drake with Magic 102.1 traffic.
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14: Northeast Georgia weather.
15: I'm meteorologist Ray Stajic with the Weather Channel. Hot, humid weather continues today. An isolated late-day shower thunderstorm into early tonight. Otherwise, warm and muggy. 95 will feel close to 100. Maybe a little bit warmer.
1: Magic 102.1. 80s, 90s, and today. Oh, I'm so sorry. I got this email, and it was saying that I was going to be hosting an event last weekend with this woman named Ursula. Mm. And I had never met Ursula before, and I immediately thought she was going to steal my voice and that she was evil.
0: Yeah, I get it. You know.
1: I didn't imagine her to be attractive either. Mm-hmm. I was completely shocked when she showed up and she was normal and beautiful and kind and didn't try to steal my voice or, you know, give me legs.
0: I don't know why when I hear the name Frank, I picture an auto mechanic. I don't know why.
1: Oh, well.
0: And I don't even know that I had an auto mechanic named Frank at some point in my life, but I picture him with like grease under his fingernails. I don't know why.
1: I have a text message here. My name is Ursula, and because of that lovely Disney movie, children don't like me when they see me. I was named after my grandmother.
0: Mm-hmm.
1: I wrote her back, "I'm sure you're a lovely woman. And I apologize for the injustice Disney has thrusted upon you."
0: I mean, the world kind of did that to you.
1: It's true.
0: Sorry.
1: 1-800-330-9999. What's the first name that when you meet somebody, you immediately have some kind of

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1: 2026 Emmy nominations are out. The Pitt and Hacks lead the pack with 25 and 24 nominations each. But as if Taylor Swift wasn't having a big enough week.
2: This week, Taylor woke up an Emmy nominee. The Eras Tour concert film getting 5 nominations.
1: That was cool. That was unsurprising. I didn't see that coming.
0: She just really needs a large bookcase. Like a lot of shelves, right?
1: Yeah.
0: Like if you're a contractor that works for Taylor Swift, you're going to be putting up a lot of shelves.
1: I don't know.
0: The span of your lifetime.
1: I don't know if we're allowed to tell this story, but in radio, people get unique incidences that they get to do.
0: We can tell the story. We didn't sign anything. Go ahead, tell the story.
1: So somebody we know very well that we work with got to go to Taylor's house and got
0: recently.
1: And hang out with her and listen to her new music and all that. That was the music for Toy Story 5. And when they were taking pictures, because they brought them in the room one by one to take pictures with her.
0: It's a very cool part of the story. Like, she just understands that obviously everybody wants a photo and you want a moment. And she's one of these people that spends a moment with you. And what did she do?
1: She offered him her
0: Grammys.
1: Yeah, her Grammys. So there's pictures of this guy holding her Grammys while she's standing next to him. And I said, I would have died. I would have died for that moment right there.
0: I mean, the pictures have been printed. I think we can say it now. It's on display in his office. It's our boss.
1: Yeah, I know.
0: And so he got to go. And him and the owner of our company, they all told us after that Taylor Swift is their best friend now.
1: It's true.
0: That she was very unique and one of those people that when you're talking to them, you feel like you're only talking to them and they only care about you and the world.
1: And when he told me the story, I was like a little kid. I was like, tell it again.
0: Right.
1: Then what happened?
0: Well, the funny part, there's another part is that she first offered him the Lombardi trophy, the Super Bowl trophy,
1: but he wouldn't
0: Travis's
1: hold it.
0: Trophy, but he wouldn't hold it because he's a Patriots fan.
1: The most ridiculous thing
0: I
1: ever heard in my life.
0: As a Chiefs, trophy that it would have been cursed for him.
1: Anyway, so who's hosting the Emmys?
2: Yeah. Her wedding guest, Mariska Hargitay, was spotted waving to fans after her final curtain call for her Broadway debut in Every Brilliant Thing. Now the SVU star is getting another milestone. Dun dun. Yeah, you're looking at the first woman to host the primetime Emmys in 15 years.
0: What?
1: She's having her moment. Mariska Hargitay is having a moment.
0: I feel like she's been having that moment for 30 years. She's always been well regarded.
1: Yeah, but all of a sudden, I feel like she's all over the news everywhere you go. All you see is her.
0: You're reading a lot of Taylor stuff.
1: I guess that's true. Yeah. Also trending, this has been a problem if you're booking airplane flights.
3: Imagine how you'd feel shelling out that extra cash for a window seat just to find yourself looking at a blank wall for the whole flight.
1: The issue is windowless seats. You pay for a window seat. But when you get on the plane, you're all the way to the outside, but there's no actual window.
0: They moved all the aisles closer to each other, so they don't always line up with a window, right? Sometimes you've got a quarter of a window, sometimes you get no window at all.
3: That's because some airlines describe every seat along the side of the plane as a window seat. But the lawsuits claim that other airlines, like American and Alaska, warn passengers or flag those seats about so-called windowless window seats.
1: I will say this. If I don't have a window,
0: I don't want to be in that seat.
1: No,
0: now you're trapped.
1: Right. Yeah. Now it feels claustrophobic, and I would just sit in the aisle.
0: Two worst things with a seat. You show up, and first off, you think it's a window seat, and then there's no window.
1: Correct.
0: The person that's in the middle seat is larger, right? They're oversized and now you're squeezed. That's the other thing. And then the third thing is if you've got a chair that doesn't recline at all. And it doesn't matter even if you're a recliner or not. I don't want to have that argument. But if you have one that doesn't have the option of moving, you just feel more restrained.
1: Yeah.
0: In my opinion.
1: And it's all part of what a lot of these airlines are called premiumization. I'm going to say that word wrong.
0: Premiumization.
1: They're putting their money where the premium seats are because they say they can only make money on the people flying first class versus the people that are flying economy.
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19: On the Interloop 10, speeds in the 20s at Old Hole Road. And on 78 West, speeds in the teens on the ramp to 316 West. On 129 North, speeds in the 20s at Main Street. And lastly, on 129 South, speeds in the teens from Chestnut Street to Terrace Street. And this is Tierra Drake with Magic 1021 traffic.
20: Northeast Georgia weather.
21: I'm meteorologist Ray Stajic with the Weather Channel. Hot, humid weather continues today. An isolated late-day shower thunderstorm into early tonight. Otherwise, warm and muggy. 95 will feel close to 100. Maybe a little bit warmer.

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1: When you get into your car, number one thing you do, probably buckle up, right? 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
7: I'm meteorologist Ray Stajic with the Weather Channel. Hot, humid weather continues today. An isolated late-day shower thunderstorm into early tonight. Otherwise, warm and muggy. 95 will feel close to 100. Maybe a little bit warmer.

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1: Do you give your teenager an allowance? And if you do, how much is it per day? And what is too much? You're going to get the whole story, then you'll decide who's right. Couples Court's coming up next.
2: They say the holy water's watered down, and this town's lost its faith. 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Oh my, my, oh my, my love, I take one look at you, you're taking me out.

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1: One problem.
2: I want to see her get married. I want to be there for her.
3: 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You can't go and, you know, call it a day.
1: You decide the outcome.
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0: 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Stacy, let's start with you. What's going on?
4: So I'm having a little bit of a disagreement with my husband over our son. He's 17, and he's great. He's in high school right now. He's doing great. He believes that he should be getting a $30 allowance per day. He does all the chores around the house, the yard work. He helps with the younger kids and said that he should be getting $30 a day just so he can pay for gas and food and anything else, especially because things are so expensive. Right now, we're giving him $50 a week. I heard what he said, and I think I agree with him. I think that's fair for all of the work he's doing and for how expensive things are. I think that's fair.
5: How about get a job? Andrew, what's your side of this?
6: I mean, you kind of said it for me. Get a job, bro. He's not on our payroll, and I think he's asking for a lot. And I love you, honey, but you did embellish. Yes, he helps, but does he help like a full-time nanny would? I don't think so.
5: That's a lot of money. $30 a day?
0: $30 a day, but he watches the younger children, your younger children?
6: He would as like an older sibling would, but, you know, we're not going on dates every night. It's not like he's on babysitting duty every day. So to me, he's doing what a normal older brother would do. And, you know, when I was the older brother, I got less than $50 a week of allowance. So it seems like maybe we can negotiate with him.
0: But
5: it seems like a lot.
0: What's the obvious question is, if he wants money and he needs money, why doesn't he get a job, like a real job outside the house?
4: So he's in sports right now. He is in tutoring right now, and he doesn't have any extra time to have a job. And it's his last year of high school, and I think he should be focusing on that and not a job.
6: Which I'm all here for. I support that we're setting him up for his future, but at the end of the day, it's not like we're not feeding him anything. It's not like we're not supporting him regularly anyway. To be asking for this much more money, it just seems like he's being a little greedy 17-year-old businessman.
5: $840 a month. You're paying your kid, who you're feeding, who you're paying for all the other things in their life already, who you're already giving $200 a month. He wants to bump that up to $840 a month.
0: Okay, think about it. Do you pay for his gas? Like, what does he need the money for? That's what I'm trying to figure out.
5: I mean, I don't care. You either pay him or you don't pay him. I think that's pretty easy, right? Like, I mean, you're either paying your kid $810 a month to be your kid or you're not.
0: But if he's paying for his own gas and he's got to fill up his car and he doesn't have a job and then he has to go pick up lunch or whatever he's got to do. I mean, I could see where half of that goes to your gas tank right off the bat.
5: I'm sorry. Do you have lunch in your house? Probably, I'm guessing so, right? So if he wants to go pick up lunch, that's a luxury.
0: I have a couple questions for our audience today. One is, if you're giving your kids an allowance, how much? Is $30 a day reasonable? $200 a week? Is that a lot of money for a teenager? And if you are giving an allowance, what is it right now?
5: 1-800-330-9999. Which side do you subscribe to? It's the Couples Court with Anna and Raven.
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16: On 316 West, speeds in the teens from Winder Highway to Progress Central Avenue. On 78 East, speeds in the 20s from Wilkerson Street to Parrish Street. And on 129 North, speeds in the teens at Pepper Street. And this is Tierra Drake with Magic 102.1 traffic.
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19: I'm meteorologist Ray Stajic with the Weather Channel. Hot, humid weather continues today. An isolated late-day shower thunderstorm into early tonight. Otherwise, warm and muggy. 95 will feel close to 100. Maybe a little bit warmer.
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0: What's a good amount of an allowance to give your teenager? Stacy and Andrew are having a disagreement about this because their son, who's going into his senior year of high school, he would like $30 a day, $200 a week. He says that, you know, his mom doesn't want him to have a job, wants him to focus on getting into college, his athletics, doing well in school.
5: I didn't hear him begging to go out and get one either. I mean, he just wants to be able to have money to spend money.
0: Right, and he says, I help around the house. I do all the chores. I watch my younger siblings. Like, that's a reason enough. That's my job. You should be paying me this amount of money.
5: Yeah, Andrew says, pump the brakes, pal. We're already paying you $50 a week. You've got a car. Congratulations on that. And yeah, you help out around the house, but you're not doing all that much. You're not doing anything more than any other sibling should be doing for their siblings as well. Not a big deal. Sorry, just can't do it.
0: What do you think? Do you give an allowance? Is that too much to ask? What do you think? 1-800-330-9999. Louise.
20: I'm on the father's side. No. No. No. I don't know the family's financial situation. My mother had health issues. Couldn't work. I ran the house. My brother helped a lot. My brother went landscaping. My father, Pop, worked two jobs. We didn't get paid any extra.
5: Right.
20: However, because he's frugal, we didn't have college loans 10 years later. But no, no, no, no. This kid wants money. You pick up a part-time job and give up that sport.
5: Did you ever have an allowance or provide an allowance to one of your kids?
20: My son never got an allowance.
5: No, never did.
0: Who said are you on? 1-800-330-9999.

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0: It's the question all the Swifties have right now. Where in the world is Taylor and Travis? Where do they go on their honeymoon? Are they on their honeymoon right now? And where did you go? It's coming up next.

0: And Travis. You ever watch Carmen Sandiego when you were growing up?
1: Never watched it.
0: Oh,
1: once.
0: I was obsessed with it. I wanted to be Carmen Sandiego so bad. Still do. Still do.
1: Okay.
0: If you're not familiar with Carmen Sandiego, she would go on these places all over the world and you would have to try to figure out where she was. And there's a lot of that happening right now as everyone's trying to figure out where's Taylor and Travis on their honeymoon.
1: Where do you suspect they are?
0: Well, if you believe the reports, they're not really doing a big honeymoon right now because of NFL commitments, and I guess their friends have other events that they have to attend.
1: Okay.
0: So I guess it's being pushed off. I think they do a mini moon. I think that they certainly have disappeared out of the limelight. There has been reports of them anywhere. The thing is that there's like that website that tracks her jet.
1: Yeah.
0: Can't they just see where she is? Unless she's not taking it and she's trying to be DL. And
1: I mean, right, they're smart enough, right? Like, they could not take it if they didn't want to or try something else. On the other hand, it's really, really, really nice jet.
0: Convenient.
1: She owns it.
0: Yeah, it's hers.
1: She owns it. So why would you, you know, mess around and take somebody else's if you had your own?
0: And we're going to have a honeymoon expert coming up later today on the show. And we'll talk about the hottest places that people are honeymooning right now. But I think that she likes villas because mm-hmm. it kind of plays into her whole aesthetic. So I think she'd be in a villa somewhere in Italy or maybe in France. Like, that would be my guess is where they are right now.
1: Warm weather, not cold weather.
0: No.
1: Is what you're making that assumption as well, too.
0: They're not in Antarctica. If I could bet a bazillion dollars, they're not in Antarctica.
1: Yeah.
0: Yeah.
1: They're also not in Cancun is what I'm guessing.
0: Probably
1: there,
0: not.
1: Too. Right.
0: But maybe one of the Caribbean islands, like the small little remote islands. It's easy to get away there and stay away from paparazzi.
1: I mean, especially if you can buy the island if you want to.
0: It's true.
1: Which is all things that are possible. Where'd you go on your honeymoon?
0: I did. The Price is Right dictated my honeymoon, believe it or not, because they were
1: doing... You didn't win it.
0: No, they were doing a special thing where you could apply to be on the show. They were doing some kind of anniversary special, and I had applied as newlyweds that we were going to be able to go. It was right after our wedding.
1: Yeah.
0: And they accepted us. So we planned our entire honeymoon around going to L.A. to film The Price is Right.
1: Your husband, I mean, he's a patient man.
0: He
1: loves
0: me.
1: Very understanding guy.
0: He likes adventure. We like nonsense.
1: Yeah.
0: Like, we like silly things, and we like to do things that are different. So we went to a couple days to the
1: Trying
0: West.
1: It on the show.
0: We went to Mexico.
1: Yeah.
0: We went to Mexico for like 3 days. Then we went to LA and we did Universal Studios. We went to go on the show. This is the saddest story of our life. We had our shirts made. We didn't know we were supposed to get there the night before and camp out. So we showed up when the ticket told us to get there.
1: Yeah, number like 1112 in line.
0: They didn't get us in. And then we actually ended up after that flying out to Bora Bora and doing Bora Bora, Morea, and the Tahiti Islands, which
1: Beautiful.
0: Was incredible. And now I think, what a wasted trip on a 24-year-old because, man, I would do anything to do that trip now as a grown-up.
1: You'd experience it differently.
0: Absolutely.
1: Right.
0: Yeah. I remember being bored in Bora Bora, and I look back and I'm like, what an idiot. What idiot is bored in Bora Bora? Just lay there and enjoy the sun, you crazy person.
1: We did 2 weeks at Las Americas in Cancun in Mexico, and it was just fantastic.
0: It's but 2 weeks in the same
1: resort.
0: Place, didn't you get bored?
1: No, not at all. We ventured all over the country. Like, we went everywhere. So we went to Tulum, we went to Puerto Vallarta. We went to, you know, different, like, you know, just attractions and all that stuff. And like, for me, I'm always a 10-day vacation person anyways. If that's my preference, that or more, because I feel like you need the first 3 days just to decompress. You know what I mean? To forget where you are.
0: For the record, we get very little of that in radio.
1: That's true.
0: We're not allowed to do that.
1: They fight pretty hard. They fight us pretty hard on that nowadays.
0: Yeah. Where did you go on your honeymoon? Where did you go? And would you recommend it to others for somebody that's planning their honeymoon right now? 1-800-330-9999.
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16: On 129 South, speeds in the single digits from Trinity Place to Jefferson River Road. On 316 East, speeds in the 20s from Jimmy Daniel Road to Julian Drive. On the Inner Loop 10, speeds in the single digits at Old Hull Road. And on 129 North, speeds in the teens at Main Street. And this is Tierra Drake with Magic 1021 traffic.
17: Northeast Georgia weather.
18: I'm meteorologist Ray Stajic with the Weather Channel. Hot, humid weather continues today. An isolated late-day shower thunderstorm into early tonight. Otherwise, warm and muggy. 95 will feel close to 100. Maybe a little bit warmer.

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10: I'm meteorologist Ray Stajic with the Weather Channel. Hot, humid weather continues today. An isolated late-day shower thunderstorm into early tonight. Otherwise, warm and muggy. 95 will feel close to 100, maybe a little bit warmer.

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1: Can't beat Raven.
0: Congratulations to Vanessa. She beat Raven yesterday, won the jackpot for $4,200. That means we reset today to $100. Alice, you ready to play today?
2: Yes, I am.
0: All right, let's do this. Can you please ask Raven to leave the room?
2: Raven, please leave.
3: You got it. Good luck, Alice. Here we go. $100.
0: All right. All right, Alice, a little pressure off today because the jackpot is back to 100. Yeah. But I'd still love to give it to you. So Raven can hear us. We're in a soundproof studio. I'm going to ask you these five pop culture questions. You have 3 seconds to answer each one. He'll come back in, get the same questions. Whoever gets the most right wins. You ready to play?
2: Ready.
0: Number one, Dolly Parton's musical will officially open on Broadway on her 81st birthday in January. What is the name of her charity that Taylor and Travis just donated $2 million to?
2: Imagination Library.
0: Number two, Sacha Baron Cohen is dusting off his Ali G for a new movie that he's secretly been filming. Ali G? Ali G. Sacha Baron Cohen is also known by another famous character that would say, very nice. Who is that?
2: Borat.
0: Number three, what New York Knicks superfan, recent Broadway star and Law and Order actress was named to host the Emmys this fall?
2: Mariska Hargitay.
0: Number four, Matt Damon told Amy Poehler on her podcast that he's recently started watching what reality show where four couples who are having relationship issues agree to test their commitment?
2: Love Island.
0: And number five, Jeopardy just announced they're hiring a clue writer, and it pays between $132,000 and $178,000 a year. What is the name of the round where contestants can wager their own money on a single clue?
2: Bonus round.
0: Okay, let me bring Raven back in.
3: Yo.
0: 3 out of 5 for Alice.
3: All right, not great, not terrible. Let's see how I do. Here we go.
0: Number one, Dolly Parton's musical will officially open on Broadway on her 81st birthday in January. Mm-hmm. What is the name of her charity that Taylor and Travis just donated $2 million to?
3: Imagination Library.
0: Yep.
3: Totally free. You should sign your kid up for it.
0: Number two, Sacha Baron Cohen is dusting off his Ali G for a new movie that he's secretly been filming.
3: Heard about that.
0: Sacha Baron Cohen is also known by another famous character that would say, very nice. Who is that?
3: That's Borat.
0: I texted my daughter yesterday. I said, you ever see Borat? She's like, no, she's 17. I go, we're going to watch that. It's like one of those movies that's like, it's giggles, you know?
3: The Ali G was one of the weirdest things that was on HBO late night. Like, if you didn't know what it was and you just came across it, you were like, what is this? And then you were like, this dude can't be for real, right? And then you were like, is he for real?
0: Yep.
3: It's kind of for real.
0: Number three, one New York Knicks superfan, recent Broadway star and Law & Order actress was named to host the Emmys this fall.
3: That's Mariska Hargitay. You know what I mean.
0: Yep. Number four, Matt Damon told Amy Poehler on her podcast that he's recently started what reality show where four couples who are having relationship issues agree to test their commitment.
3: I'll just take a guess and say Love Island.
0: No, Temptation Island.
3: That would be my other guess.
0: Yes. Yeah. It's all islands. Everything happens on islands.
3: Yeah, I don't watch any of them. That's the thing. So.
0: Number five, Jeopardy just announced they're hiring a clue writer. It pays between $130,000 and $180,000 a year.
3: Let's go.
0: The writing team is tiny. It's only about 10 people, which makes it one of the rarest jobs in television. What is the name of the round where contestants can wager their own money on a single clue?
3: Final Jeopardy.
0: No, it's a Daily Double.
3: Okay.
0: All right, well, Alice, you guys tied at 3 today. That's going to get you an Ann on Raven t-shirt.
2: I'm Alice, and I can't beat Raven.
3: Better luck next time. Enjoy that shirt, girl.
2: Will do.
3: $200 tomorrow, Anna.
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15: On 129 North, speeds in the single digits from Chestnut Street to Terrace Street. On 316 West, speeds in the teens from Winder Highway to Progress Central Avenue. On 78 West, speeds in the teens from Abington Drive to Scenic Highway. And on 78 East, speeds in the 20s at Athens Highway. Lastly, on the Inner Loop 10, speeds in the 20s at Old Hole Road. And this is Tierra Drake with Magic 102.1 traffic.
16: Northeast Georgia weather.
17: I'm meteorologist Ray Stajic with the Weather Channel. Hot, humid weather continues today. An isolated late-day shower thunderstorm into early tonight. Otherwise, warm and muggy. 95 will feel close to 100. Maybe a little bit warmer.
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19: Where in the world is
0: Taylor and Travis? We don't know. We don't know where they are on their honeymoon. But coming up next, we have an expert travel agent talking about all the newest, hottest places that people are visiting for their honeymoon. Regular people like me and you. It's coming up.

0: Magic 102.1, 80s, 90s, and today. Where in the world is Taylor Swift and Travis Kelce on their honeymoon? Taylor Bassani is a travel agent with Travelmation. And if you go to her Instagram at Taylor_Bassani, she mixes parenthood with travel. Taylor, do you know where Taylor is?
1: I actually don't. I wish I did.
0: If you don't have an unlimited budget and you are planning a honeymoon, where are the most common places couples are going right now?
1: So we are seeing a huge rise in Europe for honeymoons. A lot of it is going to depend on the style of travel you're looking for. Your honeymoon is not going to be one size fits all, because the honeymoon that I booked for someone yesterday may be nothing like what you are looking for.
2: Taylor, you know, for a long time, I was certainly intimidated to travel to Europe. What are the most daunting things when somebody's thinking about going to Europe for the first time?
1: So one of the hardest parts is logistics. You go to Europe and you want to visit multiple cities and towns, but it becomes overwhelming to try and plan that and plan it strategically so it makes sense and you're not backpedaling through your trip. That's where a travel advisor is great to have in your corner. Things I do for my clients, I arrange your hotel stays. I arrange your transfer from point A to B to C, just to kind of have everything laid out for them. This is where you need to be. Someone will be there to get you, and just enjoy.
0: Taylor, I know that it's always been popular for people to go to Italy or to visit Greece or to go to Paris, but are there other European hotspots that have really kind of jumped out now that people are traveling to?
1: We still are seeing Greece and Italy as the most popular. The Amalfi Coast for a while was the hottest spot. We're now seeing people start traveling to an area called Puglia. It's kind of a hidden gem that's making its appearance now because of social media. There are multiple little sea towns over there that are beautiful, and you can explore all of them within a week, but you can hop very easily between them.
0: My dad is from Puglia, so we've spent some time there, and it's always been such a hidden gem. And, you know, we go to Monopoly there, and the water is more beautiful and clear than Bora Bora. And I always thought it was crazy that while everybody was going to the Amalfi, that they weren't going to the Heel.
2: Yeah.
0: And now I think everybody figured out. They're like, wait a minute. This has all the European appeal, plus the absolutely gorgeous beaches, too.
2: I'm going to be real. Sometimes that scares me, right? Like, you feel like you found something that's hidden, and you think that the masses will just show up and ruin it. That's what I get nervous of. When my wife goes to tell somebody something cool that we found, I'm like, don't tell everybody.
1: Yes, I have a honeymoon note traveling in September going to Puglia, and they are doing Monopoly, they are doing Bari, they're going to Polignano Amare, and then they're actually going to take a two-day trip to Matera right outside of Puglia.
0: It's unbelievable. So it's like you're in the Christ movie. It is like stepping back into
2: time. Wait a minute.
0: Is
2: that good or
0: bad? The Passion of the Christ. It's like nothing you had ever seen before. I have to send you a picture, Raven. It's wild. Taylor, people are constantly talking about the Maldives. Is there any way, as a regular person getting married or even with your family, that you could afford to go to the Maldives without spending a tremendous amount of money?
1: So there are ways. We do have some resorts over there that do price a little bit better, but it is going to be a higher priced trip overall. And a lot of times we can get you other places that are going to be just as beautiful.
2: Yeah.
1: For a fraction of the cost.
2: Everybody's got overwater bungalows now, right? Like, when I think of the Maldives, it's the first thing I see. And now I see them in a lot more places than they used to.
0: Taylor, if you could plan your dream wedding right now, cost was no issue, where in the world would you be going?
1: I would love to go to Greece with unlimited budget.
0: And do you think Taylor is there?
1: We can go find out.
0: I sound like that answer.
2: I think after Odyssey comes out, there's going to be even more people thinking like, yup, here we go. I'm headed that way.
0: Oh, Taylor Bassani. You can find her on Instagram at Taylor_Bassani. She's with Travelmation. Thank you so much, Taylor, for taking the time.

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1: Yesterday was the first day in about a month that there wasn't a World Cup game. And it was weird at my house.
0: I was going to say, seeing how you were like, you just reminded me, you were like, Olay next. And I was like, okay. And then I was like, thinking to myself, wait a minute.
1: There's no game yesterday.
0: Don't say it out loud, but wasn't there no games yesterday?
1: Yeah, today starts the big round, you know. So France is going to be taking on Morocco. But it was strange yesterday not to have a game. It's like, it's always playing in my house in the background and there's commentary coming. So it was odd and it made me sad that this is going to be over soon. But
0: well, I mean, that's how you crown a champion, Anna.
1: Yeah,
0: it comes
1: true.
0: Down to the end.
1: So today is an interesting game. France versus Morocco. Now, there's a big reason for this. Do you believe the conspiracy theorists or do you believe the betting websites? Because according to the conspiracy theorists,
2: every World Cup has official colors. And those colors just happen to correlate with the winner every single year.
1: This is like the same thing like the NFL. They always say the NFL has a thing with the winning thing. I don't understand it.
0: The NFL logo has like eight colors in it. So, I mean, it's debatable on all of that stuff here. Prove it to me.
2: This year's colors, green, blue, red, and then two shades of gray. My first thought, an underdog team, but Morocco.
1: Morocco is the underdog here. They are not favored to win. And you know who does not favor them to win? All the betting websites. So now remember, betting websites are not legal in every state. But for the ones they are.
3: One of the biggest gambling events ever as well. That Americans are going to bet more than $3 billion on the games through online sports betting sites. Another $2.5 million in bets are expected to be placed on prediction markets like Kalshi.
1: So now they're saying that France is going to win. So you know what do you think?
0: You know what's wild? When I log into Robinhood now, you can do the same thing.
1: You can bet
0: on speculation stuff like Kalshi.
1: It's interesting.
0: It's wild, right?
1: It's a whole new world.
0: It's a whole collision of different universes.
1: So we'll see. We'll see today. Are the conspiracy theorists right? Or are all the betting websites right?
0: I mean, here's the thing. It's just like being a bookie. Either way, somebody gets to be right. So they'll be able to point to that information and be like, see, I told you.
1: The one thing all the international guests that we have here can agree on is that Walmart is nuts.
4: This place is actually mad. They have everything. They have clothes. They have cookers. It's like a storage store with every single thing in. Look, toys. Look.
1: All these videos have gone viral of people visiting Walmart and being completely shocked by how overwhelming it is. Like, I could buy salami and a gun.
0: Yeah.
1: Okay.
0: Go to my Walmart where they don't stock the shelves.
1: One dude even got a Walmart tattoo. But Walmart has decided to capitalize on it.
5: Walmart is now offering VIP tours of its stores. The first tour is set to happen before the Norway-England quarterfinal in Miami, with another planned before the World Cup final in New Jersey. Fans will also get a Walmart passport and exclusive merch.
1: How much would you pay to go on a Walmart tour?
0: You couldn't pay me to be near the place while they were doing it.
1: I think it'd be fun.
0: No,
1: I think
0: thanks.
1: It'd be fun. I always wanted to go in the back. Don't you want to go in the back and see what it looks like?
0: I mean, I've worked in warehouses. No.
1: Oh.
0: I know exactly what it looks like back there.
1: I just wonder when they say, let me check in the back, do they actually do anything or do they just stand at the
0: Sometimes
1: door out of
0: don't.
1: Sight?
0: Dump, Sometimes
1: right?
0: they don't.
1: Okay, yeah.
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17: Georgia weather. Meteorologist Ray Stajic with the Weather Channel. Hot, humid weather continues today. An isolated late-day shower thunderstorm into early tonight. Otherwise, warm and muggy. 95 will feel close to 100. Maybe a little bit warmer.

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1: I feel like there'd be more scientists involved in this, right?
2: Do you think it's real?
1: Do I think that Bigfoot is real?
2: Yep.
1: I think that there's a very real chance that there was something at some point, somewhere, that was not easily explained. That's what I think. I don't think Bigfoot's real. I don't. It makes me sad.
2: For somebody that believes in aliens, yeah. It surprises me.
1: Yeah, no,
2: I want to go on record. Bigfoot's out there.
1: Yeah.
2: And I'm going to find him.
1: All right.
2: Yeah,
1: you're going to find him. Okay.
2: I'm going to hold a speed dating event and invite all Neanderthals. And I'm going to see who shows up.
1: That's going to be the net that you cast that comes up with a result. But I guess it's one way to attack the problem.
2: When Bigfoot walks in that bar, I'm going to be like, we did it. We found him. Here he is.
1: Got him. Yeah. All right. Thanks, Snake.
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13: Northeast Georgia weather. I'm meteorologist Ray Stajic with the Weather Channel. Hot, humid weather continues today. An isolated late-day shower thunderstorm into early tonight. Otherwise, warm and muggy. 95.

0: Magic 102.1, 80s, 90s, and today. You like to think you're fair and unbiased until you get an email from someone that you've never met before, and despite not knowing a single thing about them, you read their first name and you think, oh, okay, I know everything about you.
1: Yeah. Yeah. I know exactly who you are.
0: Yeah,
1: I either want to hear from you or I don't.
0: Well, there's two emails I received.

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13: I'm meteorologist Ray Stajic with the Weather Channel. Another hot, humid afternoon with sunshine around, a few clouds building, and from those clouds, maybe an isolated shower, thunderstorm in the late afternoon through early tonight. 95 will feel close to or just over 100.

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What? Taylor Swift. I had a bad

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14: I'm meteorologist Ray Stajic with the Weather Channel. Another hot, humid afternoon with sunshine around, a few clouds building, and one of those clouds may be an isolated shower thunderstorm in the late afternoon through early tonight. 95 will feel close to or just over 100.

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Boss away this week, you will play. Well, at least you got to get your work done, but maybe you're not going to concentrate as much.

Magic 102.1, 80s, 90s, and today home for Anna and Raven in the morning. Begin your day with them tomorrow. Finally, Friday. Got a couple score. Can't beat Raven, where you could win a lot of free money. That jackpot climbing high. Magic 102.1.

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3: 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This is Larry Exum of Chandley Jewelers. I have a friend who's been married for 32 years. She still wears her original diamond. It is beautiful. It's a quarter carat diamond and it still sparkles. She and her husband built a very successful business and retired some years ago. I asked her recently if she ever thought about getting a bigger diamond in her engagement ring. She said, no, I don't need a bigger diamond. I said, well, what if Keith surprised you with a 2-carat diamond instead? Would you wear it? The look on her face changed instantly. Would I wear it? Of course I would. 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This is Larry Exum of Chandley Jewelers. 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It's just food for thought from your friends at Chandley Jewelers, 1850 Epps Bridge Parkway, Athens.
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5: That they haven't seen in you in the longest of times. Could she be, quote, quote, the one? I'm Larry Exum of Chandler Jewelers. We think you're clearly on the path to forever with her. Why? Because you have gone through the ultimate test, the one which makes or breaks many a love. What test? Why, it's the old, you put your furniture together, together, and you're still talking to each other afterwards. In fact, you still love each other afterwards. Yes, you put furniture together, together, and still love each other. Love is tested in many ways, and you and she passed one of the most difficult ever devised. All systems are now go. It's time. 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Chandler Jewelers, 1850 Epps Bridge Parkway, Athens.
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17: Meteorologist Ray Skagic with the Weather Channel. Another hot, humid afternoon with sunshine around, a few clouds building, and from those clouds, maybe an isolated shower thunderstorm in the late afternoon through early tonight. 95 will feel close to or just over 100.

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I'm Pete DeGraff. Thank you so much for having us on as you have your lunch tomorrow morning as you get up, get moving again. 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

Magic 102.1, 80s, 90s, and today. How'd you like to go see Harry Styles in New York City in concert at Madison Square Garden, a venue we've heard a lot about the past week, thanks to Taylor Swift? That concert is in September, New York City. You could be there. Hotel and airfare courtesy of Columbia Records. And then concert tickets for you. All you have to do is get to our website. You can do it twice a day. Enter to win. 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
2: weather. I'm meteorologist Ray Stajic with the Weather Channel. Another hot, humid afternoon with sunshine around, a few clouds building, and from those clouds, maybe an isolated shower thunderstorm in the late afternoon through early tonight. 95 will feel close to or just over 100.

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Back tomorrow, finally Friday. It'll be fun. They got couples court, and can't beat Raven. You can win some free money if you know your pop culture trivia tomorrow morning. 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

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My name is Heather. How is your day going? You're almost through that work day and the weekend. It's coming. We're going to get you there one song at a time. Right now, it's All for One.

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18: Meteorologist Ray Stajic with the Weather Channel. Another hot, humid afternoon with sunshine around, a few clouds building, and from those clouds, maybe an isolated shower thunderstorm in the late afternoon through early tonight. 95 will feel close to or just over 100.

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How much are you invested in the World Cup? I'm like soccer 24/7. I love it so much. And this is a whole new personality for me. I didn't even care about soccer.

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15: Use caution if you're traveling on the inner 10 loop at Old Hull Road. Speeds are dropping as low as 20 miles an hour. Also over on 78 East on College Avenue, speeds are dropping into the low teens there as well. This traffic report is brought to you by Ken Nugent, Georgia's law firm. One call, that's all. I'm Lily Sincola, and that's Magic 102.1 traffic.
16: Northeast Georgia.
13: I'm meteorologist Ray Stajic with the Weather Channel. A shower, thunder shower this evening and through early tonight. Overnight, a chance of showers, then becoming partly cloudy, 75. Tomorrow, some isolated afternoon thunderstorms, 95 will feel close to 100.

Magic 102.1, 80s, 90s, and today. People are always speculating about Justin Timberlake and Jessica Biel's marriage. And I think it's just because they're private people. They don't put their photos and their business out in front of the world. But she posted some really sweet things for him back in Father's Day. So I think they're doing all right.

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17: Use caution if you're traveling on the inner 10 loop at Old Hull Road. Speeds are dropping as low as 20 miles an hour. Also over on 78 East on College Avenue, speeds are dropping into the low teens there as well. This traffic report is brought to you by Ken Nugent, Georgia's law firm. One call, that's all. I'm Lily Sincola, and that's Magic 1021 traffic.

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8: Use caution if you're traveling on the inner 10 loop at Old Hole Road. Speeds are dropping as low as 20 miles an hour. Also over on 78 East on College Avenue, speeds are dropping into the low teens there as well. This traffic report is brought to you by Ken Nugent, George's Law Firm. One call, that's all. I'm Lily Sincola, and that's Magic 1021 traffic. Northeast
6: Georgia meteorologist Ray Stajic with the Weather Channel. A shower, thunder shower this evening and through early tonight. Overnight, a chance of showers, then becoming partly cloudy, 75. Tomorrow, some isolated afternoon thunderstorms, 95 will feel close to 100.

Magic 102.1, 80s, 90s, and today, talking World Cup. I was not into soccer except for watching my daughter's rec league games, but I don't know, the World Cup started and now it's a whole new personality for me, and I'm heartbroken that the U.S. is out of the World Cup, but I guess now I'm Norwegian. I'm pulling for Norway. They play England this weekend, so now that the U.S. is out, who are you cheering for? Let me know over on our Facebook page. Right now, it's Prince on Magic 102.1.

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Got a trip for you to win. Go to New York City to see Harry Styles. He's playing Madison Square Garden. We want to send you to one of the shows with a friend, so we're going to cover the airfare and hotel.

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13: Use caution if you're traveling on the inner 10 loop at Old Hull Road. Speeds are dropping as low as 20 miles an hour. Also over on 78 East on College Avenue, speeds are dropping into the low teens there as well. 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One call, that's all. I'm Lalisa Cola, and that's Magic 102.1 traffic.

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Are you traveling anymore this summer? 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
20: Use caution if you're traveling on the inner 10 loop at Old Hole Road. Speeds are dropping as low as 20 miles an hour. Also over on 78 East on College Avenue, speeds are dropping into the low teens there as well. This traffic report is brought to you by Ken Nugent, Georgia's law firm. One call, that's all. I'm Lalisa Cola, and that's Magic 102.1 traffic.
21: Northeast Georgia weather.
18: I'm meteorologist Ray Stajic with the Weather Channel. A shower, thunder shower this evening and through early tonight. Overnight, a chance of showers, then becoming partly cloudy, 75. Tomorrow, some isolated afternoon thunderstorms, 95 will feel close to 100.

0: 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My name is Heather. That is it for me. Have such a great rest of your day, and I will see you tomorrow.
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14: Use caution if you're traveling on the inner 10 loop at Old Hole Road. Speeds are dropping as low as 20 miles an hour. Also over on 78 East on College Avenue, speeds are dropping into the low teens there as well. 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One call, that's all. I'm Lily Sincola, and that's Magic 102.1 Traffic.

101, 80s, 90s, and today, after staying silent for nearly 2 years, Justin Baldini is now focused on healing and moving on after this legal battle with him and Blake Lively with It Ends With Us. Have you ever had to bite your tongue while people talked about you? Was finally letting it go more freeing than actually trying to prove a point?

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20: Meteorologist Ray Stajic with the Weather Channel. A shower, thunder shower this evening and through early tonight. Overnight, a chance of showers, then becoming partly cloudy, 75. Tomorrow, some isolated afternoon thunderstorms, 95 will feel close to 100.

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The lineup includes Madonna, Shakira, and BTS. Who are you most excited to see?

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23: I'm meteorologist Ray Stajic with the Weather Channel. A shower, thunder shower this evening and through early tonight. Overnight, a chance of showers, then becoming partly cloudy, 75. Tomorrow, some isolated afternoon thunderstorms, 95 will feel close to 100.

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